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0: Radio Hannover, die Stimme der Stadt.
1: We were staring down disaster. 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

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And he's up there. 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Hawaiian noises. He's banging on the bongos like a chick.

0: This is the intergalactic operator. Can I help you?
1: Yes. I'm trying to reach Flight Commander P.R. Johnson on Mars Flight 247.
0: Very well. 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You're through.
1: Thank you, operator.